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Get ready for Slug Days, Indian Independence Day celebrations on August 15th in San Jose. 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
1: Hello, Kalyan. Thank you so much. How are you?
0: I'm doing great, Preeti. How are you doing?
1: Doing absolutely wonderful.
0: So, Preeti, today I want to extend the topic we've talked about last week, which is about, you know, whether the market is good or not good in general, the investment strategies. What are some of the investment strategies? I know touched upon the topic partly last week, but I want to make that as a core topic of discussion today. So again, that's my first question, Preeti, is the investment strategies that can work for us most of the times. Are there strategies like that? And if there are, how can you help? And what are some of the things that you recommend people to do?
1: Absolutely, Kalyan. Definitely, yes, we talked a little bit about it last week. But see, when it comes to investment, like you said, there are different strategies to apply, right? Some are like people use very low interest rate vehicle, like a fixed strategy, because those people, they want to make sure that money is protected from markets and all, because they don't want to lose money. And they're, you know, always worried about losing money, so they sacrifice their return. But some people go very aggressive. Yes, that's always a good option. If the money is growing, why not? But it also, high rewards come with high risk, right? Most people that I have come across in my experience, particularly in my opinion, working with different levels of, you know, people in terms of investments and all, I have seen people lose more money in variable strategies than they actually gain money. It looks like, you know, they are drawing money, but at the end of the day, whenever the corrections happen, they're losing more than what they have gained. But there is a mixed strategy of fixed and variable, which people may not be aware of, meaning where you can grow money when the markets are performing and lock your returns when the markets go down. And that doesn't mean you have to sacrifice or compromise on the returns, because for years, Kalyan, people have come to the belief that they have to choose between one or the other. Either they have to go for low returns for security, or they can take the risk and go for a higher. They're okay to lose money, right? No, there is a strategy that holds both of them the most value, especially in long-term investments like retirement accounts, IRA accounts, 401ks, or even, you know, mutual funds and all these vehicles. It's better to have a balanced strategy than one or the other.
0: Agreed. And again, to reach out to Preeti directly, her number to call or text is 404-663-1911, 404-663-1911. Preeti, you said balanced strategy. It's easier said than done, because honestly, if it was a strategy everybody can follow, nobody will lose money. That is where I think experts like you come into picture. What can you do? How can you help for people to follow and adapt this balanced strategy, Preeti?
1: So definitely, you know, if anybody listening to our show today have some money sitting in the bank that they are just not getting a lot of rate of return, if they want to protect that money but also have greater returns for that. And I've come across many, many, many clients in the past, Kalyan, who have previous employers 401k that they have never touched upon. They've never merged multiple accounts together. And what people are not realizing is, with age, do you know what one of the most common health condition with people right now is? Alzheimer's, Kalyan. Can you believe that? It's increasing very fast, right? So with age, you want to keep your, you know, financial instruments as simple as possible. Don't complicate things. You know, merge all your accounts into one, previous employers one. I can show you how you can do some of those merger options with previous employers 401ks, applying these index strategies on them. Or even if you have money sitting in the bank, I can show you options how you can get better returns. You know, nowadays, some of these index strategies, they're offering some guaranteed returns of up to 10%. And the word guarantee in a financial world is very, very precious. For people who don't understand that, when you get a guaranteed return, meaning even if the market doesn't perform, you get that kind of a return. So it's important to know this strategy so people can reach out to me directly to schedule their personalized appointment. Maybe a quick 30 minutes call, a discussion can give them the awareness of what options are out there.
0: And once again, take advantage of the no obligation free consultation she offers to our Virijallu listeners. 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Call or text her, text is preferred. And Preeti has been with us for a good 2.5+ years. And Preeti, you do a lot of online seminars, but you also do online webinars, but you also do a lot of in-person seminars in the Bay Area. And in fact, the frequency of your seminars has only gone up over the years. And not just the frequency of the seminars, the number of cities you are doing the seminars in have grown up significantly over the years. And you told me after your last meeting, and in fact the last two meetings, the demand for the Bay Area has gone even further up. And that is why we are super excited that you will be, this trip that you're planning, that you're going to announce now for the first time on our show, you're going to come back one more time to the Bay Area. Typically, you come for the seminars alone, and then obviously you leave. And during those 1 or 2 days of seminars, if you have one-on-one appointments, people try to meet with you. But this time around, considering the demand and considering the needs and the market conditions, etc., you are planning for a good full week in the month of August. So why don't you reveal the dates, and why don't you tell people how they can pre-schedule those one-on-one in-person meetings with you?
1: Absolutely, Kalyan. Even I'm super excited to do this because, and like you said, right, many people call me on a regular basis saying that, Preeti, I wish you were local. We would like to have an in-person appointment rather than an online. I do understand relationship and trust matters a lot when you're putting your money. So with that said, I will be in the Bay Area from August 17th, the Monday, all the way up till August 24th, the Monday. That entire week, I will be in the Bay Area. I will be taking whole day in-person one-on-one appointments for anybody who wants to consult me for a good 1 hour. It's a personalized complimentary appointment one-on-one for every family who wants to meet with me. I cover different topics, you know, whether you're looking for a simple will and trust estate planning or retirement plan, kids education planning accounts or investment strategies, tax saving strategies, life insurance protection, you know, anything related to financial matters. Whether you're just starting your career or getting closer to retirement, these personalized sessions will help you tremendously. And I've repeatedly got these comments from people saying that, Preeti, we have heard some of this in the past, but never to an extent of simplicity that you gave it to us. So anybody who wants to reach out to me can block their calendars with me. And it's a first come, first serve. So whoever needs that, I can schedule those appointments, Kalyan. But not only that, that weekend on 22nd and 23rd, I'm also doing the regular seminars like I always do. Saturday in Dublin, 22nd August, and Sunday in Sunnyvale, August 23rd. Both the days I do have in-person group seminars as well. People can also reach out to me for RSVPing for those also.
0: And once again, the in-person seminars will be on Saturday, August 22nd in Dublin, Sunday, August 23rd in Sunnyvale. But Preeti will be here between 18th through 23rd and take out those seminar days. But you should have time for one-on-one appointment with her before the appointments fill in. 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
1: Absolutely. 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

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I'm wondering why I'm dreaming, but you catching feelings. I've fallen in love, I've fallen so hard, I need you, baby. If you're looking for my golden heart, then baby, try me.